But I wonder them, what do them, select a man works, mega 88.9 FM radio, wake the town and tell the people, reggae program, bang, bang, bang, bang, bang, he come out say so, I wonder them, select a man works.

0: 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Yeah, man, a purple man said so that in a live and living color. So, me, I say, Manwork, everything depend work, you know. Everything I work, everything plug in, nothing I plug out. Yeah!
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3: 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The long-awaited debut album from Christopher Martin is finally here. Big deal.
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